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going wrong, it's just incidental. 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

working hard. Yeah, right, picture that with a Kodak. Or better yet, go to Times Square, take a picture of me with a Kodak. Took my life from negative to positive, I just want y'all to know that. And tonight, let's enjoy life. Pitbull.

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Pick

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2: I feel like a lot of people are going to be buying you drinks this weekend at your bachelor / bachelorette party combined.
3: Yeah! I'm so excited. I've always wanted a combined bachelor, bachelorette. I never wanted the whole separate thing.
2: Yeah.
3: Or at least if anything, you start off separate and then meet up later. But I think this is the perfect way to do it, especially because my friends are his friends and then vice versa. You know,
2: we're my friends are your friends and your friends are
3: my friends. Why did you start that?
2: I can't help it. That's going to be stuck in my head all damn day.
3: Yep, same.
2: So, is this going to be you getting all lit up? Like, what is this, Kenzie, going to be like? Do we know? Or you got to kind of feel it out on the night? Is Levi, your fiance, going to get lit up? Are you going to remember this night? How do you want it to go is what I'm asking you.
3: We're just going to have a fun time.
2: Okay.
3: Play it by ear. But yeah, I definitely don't want to, you know, get too cray-cray out there. But also, my friend group can be service industry people, you know? So We can party, but I think we've all matured a lot and grown up quite a bit since our party days, so I don't think it's going to be anything super, super wild, but I think it's just going to be a really good time, and everyone's just going to have fun, and yeah, it's supposed to be nice that day, so, and I know we have a hot tub that is one of the very few things that I do know, which is because I needed to get a bathing suit for it, so I'm glad that they told me that part.
2: Just whatever you end up doing from this day forward to your wedding, just make sure it's stuff that can get you money.
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2: Headlines.
0: Well, WestJet has reached a tentative deal with its flight attendants, and that includes a 13% pay raise, better meal allowances, and pay for work done on the ground, which I think is more than fair because they spend a lot of time on the ground dealing with people and getting everyone loaded on and off and all that. So the strike is over, but union members still need to ratify the agreement, and the airline says it'll take several days to get flights back to normal after hundreds of cancellations.
3: Funny, over the weekend, all I saw was people bitching about WestJet.
0: Did
3: you notice it?
0: Yeah. So hopefully everything goes smoothly from here on out for them, but I don't blame them. Honestly, they do a lot of work and probably have to deal with a lot of interesting people.
3: Yeah,
0: so
3: for sure.
0: I feel like they're entitled to that at least. And then Canadian astronaut Joshua Kuderich, he is set to make history this fall as the first Canadian to fly on NASA's commercial crew program.
3: Okay.
0: So this former fighter pilot from Alberta will spend about 6 months aboard the International Space Station conducting science experiments.
3: Oh, man, that's fun.
0: Yeah.
3: Alberta boy.
0: Yeah, right? He's going from Alberta to the space station.
3: Man, I can't even imagine how cool that would be, hey?
0: That would be so weird. That's one of those things. You know how, like, dogs do cool things and it's like, oh, I can't wait to tell my friends. This is like the human equivalent. Is going to space and not having your friends believe you that you went to the International Space Station.
3: Yeah, and that is really dope.
0: Yeah, glad we have some Alberta representation up there in the galaxy.
3: All right, speaking of Alberta, we'll see how the Alberta Edmonton Elks did in sports.
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3: Yeah, we'll start with the Toronto Blue Jays, though, for sports. Yeah, Toronto, Kenzie, was busy at the MLB trade deadline. Just maybe not in the way fans were expecting. So the Blue Jays, they added some starting pitchers. We're talking a guy named Jose Soriano.
0: Okay.
3: And James Tallien. But they also shipped veteran Kevin Gausman, who I thought was a great pitcher, but he went over to the Cubs. And then center fielder Dalton Varsho went to the Houston Astros. And they're actually sitting in last place in the AL East. I'm talking about the Toronto Blue Jays. So it's pretty clear they're trying to compete now while also building the future.
0: Ah, that's smart, though.
3: Yeah, maybe they can climb back this year and get back into the playoffs, but it's a pretty far cry at this point.
0: Oh, man.
3: Yeah, meanwhile, the Edmonton Elks, they came up just short on Saturday, falling 28-26 against Saskatchewan.
0: No!
3: You remember, they beat Saskatchewan by 2 points in Saskatchewan. Now, they lost by 2 points, so amazingly close games here, right? Very exciting, but Cody Fajardo, he threw a late touchdown to TJ Luther to make it interesting, but the comeback ran out of time. The good news, the Elks defense is still one of the CFL's best, leading the league in forced turnovers and giving fans plenty to cheer about. And lastly here, Oilers fans, you can relax. Not sure if you heard about this, but I certainly did. A rumor claiming Connor McDavid has already decided to leave Edmonton for Toronto in 2028 is making the rounds online, but there is no credible reporting behind it, so we can file that one under internet fiction.
0: Ooh, is it? It's not too late, though, still, is it?
3: No.
0: Mm.
3: But he's not going anywhere.
0: No?
3: No.
0: Okay.
3: Definitely not.
0: Nah.
3: I'll give you $1 if he leaves.
0: Deal.
3: That's the bet, okay?
0: Okay, deal.
2: Broadcasting from the traditional territories of the Treaty Six Nations in Alberta and the Métis region of Alberta.

0: Sean Kingston. Kingston because he's from Jamaica. You knew that?
1: I do now.
0: I mean, yeah. How can you not, right?
1: Exactly. Yeah.
0: Sean Kingston, baby. 6:10, play morning show Monday. No, it is Tuesday.
1: Yeah, Manewsday.
0: We only have a little short week, but that long weekend went by a little bit too fast.
1: I know, right?
0: Saturday was the big fun. Chris Benson, he's been listening to us for about a month now, texting us every day, and he wants to know the details of the big bachelor / bachelorette party.
1: Mm-hmm. It was so much fun. Oh my goodness. My friends Jackie and Caitlin, they really outdid themselves, honestly. I was not expecting all of the things that they had in store, and it was truly just such an amazing, well, 2 days technically, because Friday, it was supposed to be just a casual dinner with Jackie and Caitlin and myself.
0: Yes.
1: And me being the naive, unaware person I am, just thought it was truly a casual dinner, and I was ready. Even as I left the house, I told Levi, I'll see you in a couple hours, you know, nothing big, just gonna have a couple drinks, because I didn't want to overdo it, because Saturday was the big party. And then I showed up, and I had a bunch of my closest friends. They were all dressed up in shark theme shirts and lifeguard attire, and then they had a shark's court for me to wear, my little bridal bow and everything, and naturally I burst out into tears, seeing everyone, not expecting it at all. So I cried like a baby walking into the bar, and it was
0: you
1: really
0: did.
1: Yeah. Mm. Yeah. Well, it was a brewery. We were out on the patio, and it was funny because we walked up and all of a sudden they started blowing all their whistles, and I just thought it was another group. And then I looked up and I scanned and saw all my friends there, and all the tears just started coming because I was not expecting it.
0: You have great friends. They genuinely care about you.
1: I know. It was so amazing. So yeah, we had our girls' night on Friday, and then the big event on Saturday. There was a hot tub. The whole backyard was decked out in Fiesta theme stuff. They had games. They had little brackets and setups for the games for teams and everything. And gosh, they had drink menus. There was margaritas and daiquiris and little sombreros for everyone. Lots of fun photos of me and Levi everywhere.
0: I lost my sombrero.
1: Did you?
0: I don't know where my mini sombrero is.
1: Oh no.
0: I might have left it in the Uber when Levi and I went to go let the dog out.
1: Yeah, you went on a little adventure.
0: We did. And then everybody was like, where did you guys go? What happened?
1: Yeah, well, we were waiting to start the food for you guys, and then enough time went by, I just made the call to just start without you guys.
0: Yeah.
1: No, you guys seem to have a nice little trip on your journey.
0: We did. We went on a little journey to your house.
1: Yeah.
0: And I got to see your backyard. I got to see Ozzy at the house. I got to meet Jinx. Finally, I got to meet Jinx.
1: Oh, yeah. I guess that is the first time then, hey?
0: And I also got to see the big surprise in person.
1: Oh, yeah. The secret project.
0: That's not a secret to me anymore.
1: No.
0: Yeah, so for context, Kenzie's working on this secret project for her wedding, and now I know what that is, but now you that's listening right now will find out what that is after the wedding, which mm-hmm. is very exciting. I saw it, and I was blown away.

0: Yeah.
1: But enough about us. It was a great weekend. I loved the games as well, but what's our 6 a.m. listener club up to?
0: Well, we got Mike Barron chiming in. He also was wondering how the party went. Mm. So glad we filled you in also. We have Kaylee chiming in saying good morning. She had a request, Hotter Now, Luke Kala.
1: Oh, good one.
0: Yeah, and a nice little photo of Finn. He looks, his little side eye just kills me sometimes. He's so funny. And then we got Tone Tone.
1: What's up, Tone?
0: Sounds like he had a memorial yesterday with all his family, a little barbecue to honor his dad. That's so nice. That was probably nice being with all your friends and family.
1: Right on, dude.
0: Gare Bear chiming in, Taco Tuesday, because I like tacos, which is also fitting because we had tacos at the Bachelorette party on Saturday, which was honestly perfect after having some drinks just before hitting the bars. It was a really good in-between snack, so I'm glad that we did that. We also got Rob chiming in.
1: What's up, Rob?
0: He's been a little absent lately, so it's nice to see you back, buddy.
1: Yeah, man.
0: And then, obviously, Chris Benson is back. We got him chiming in, saying good morning. He wanted to hear about the party, obviously, as you said, so that was good. And who else we got? Trev, my stepdad. He's saying hello. He was happy to hear some Taylor Swift this morning.
1: Yeah, I feel you.
0: Happy to hear that also. We love a little tea swizzle up in here.
1: Yeah, any more questions about the Bachelorette party, feel free to hit us up. We'd love to hear from you and let us know what you want to hear as well. We'll get those requests on. Kicking it off with Destiny's Child, Beyonce's old group. It's Survivor on Play 107 on a Tuesday. Wonder how many times I'm going to say Monday today.

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1: Looks like some roads between Connors Road and 98th Ave are still closed right now near James McDonald Bridge, as well as the side road going from southbound on 170th Street to westbound on the White Mud. Other than that, though, roads are looking fine and dandy right now for you 6 a.m. drivers. If you do spot anything, let us know at 780-784-7107. In Play 107 weather, high of 23 tomorrow with a possible thunderstorm, up to 20 on Thursday with lots of sunshine, and then today's going to reach 23 this afternoon with more sun. And right now it is 12 degrees here in the capital city. I'm Kenzie Ray with your traffic and weather.
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0: 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We are so excited. This is what it sounds like to win $10,000.
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1: So exciting.
0: Okay, we got to call them right now.
1: Okay, yeah, let's do it.
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2: Hello?
0: Hi there, man. Please speak with Ryan.
2: This is Ryan.

0: goodness.
1: Oh, geez, this is unbelievable.
2: Who are you hanging out with?
1: At work right now with my work wife, Yvette.
0: Amazing.
2: Does Yvette get something as well?
1: Absolutely. We actually agreed if one of us were going to win it, we're going to split it $5,000 each. So we're both reaping all the benefits here.
3: So excited. So happy. Holy cow.
2: Wow. Now that is a man I could be friends with.
0: Yeah, right?
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0: Jake, Ryan, Kenzie, Ray, have you seen that viral dance that's been going on for like the last year about people doing the NSYNC dance? And then that's all I see on my timeline is these people doing the NSYNC dance.
1: Same, honestly.
0: And I'm like, I can't do this.
1: Same.
0: It looks so hard to do.
1: Yeah, I can do the bare minimum.
0: How long do these people practice for?
1: Probably not even that long, sadly.
0: Yeah, just for like a 30-second video. My goodness.
1: Yeah, it's insane.
0: It would take me at least a year.
1: Truly.
0: Maybe more.
1: Probably.
0: 6:42, by the way, coming up 7:45. 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Yeah, remember that coming up.

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11: Still got some road closures between Connors Road and 98th Ave near the James McDonald Bridge, as well as the side road coming from south on 170th Street to westbound on the White Mud. But other than that, it's still looking all good out there on the roads right now. If you do happen to spot anything, let us know at 780-784-7107. In Play 107 weather, going to hit 23 tomorrow with a potential thunderstorm in the afternoon, and high of 20 on Thursday with Mr. Sunny Sun. Today is going to be sunny as well, getting up to 23. And right now it is still 12 degrees here in E-Town. I'm Kenzie Ray with your traffic and weather.
12: 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Let's take a chance.

0: Oh, yeah, a little Katy Perry to get us going on this Manewsday. She keeps thinking it's Monday. I think we all keep thinking it's Monday.
1: Manewsday, you just come up with that?
0: Yeah.
1: Man.
0: I know, I'm so smart.
1: Quick.
0: 6:55 this morning, Play 107. Kinsey Ray J. Crane here, and it was a nice long weekend. But how did you spend your Monday, Jake?
1: Okay, so my Monday day off, and what kind of holiday was this? Just a civic holiday?
0: I think so.
1: I mean, grocery stores were still open.
0: Yeah.
1: You know? Hey, I'm not complaining.
0: No, not at all.
1: No.
0: Gotta get your groceries.
1: Still went by too short, but...
0: I agree.
1: Okay, mine was basically getting all caught up with the trades in Major League Baseball. As you may or may not know, I'm a huge baseball fan.
0: No way!
1: Yeah, got caught up with the Toronto Blue Jays, my team, the Seattle Mariners. They made some moves, and those are really the only two teams I care about, so that's what I was paying attention to.
0: That's fair.
1: And as you'll find out in sports, what the Toronto Blue Jays did, you'll have to wait for that. But what else did I do? Okay, I planned my trip with my daughter for when I'm away later this month.
0: Oh, fun!
1: Yeah, so we're going to do some camping.
0: Cool.
1: Probably Old McDonald's.
0: Nice.
1: It's a great place.
0: I've heard.
1: Yeah, a little down south. And then a trip to the mountains.
0: Nice, that'll be fun.
1: Yeah.
0: Canmore, Banff?
1: Banff.
0: Banff, cool.
1: But we'll definitely stop in Canmore.
0: Yeah.
1: Because it's always fun there.
0: Yeah, it's a nice little day trip.
1: Yeah. Know? How about you? What'd you get up to on your Monday holiday?
0: Well, we were still milking a two-day hangover because we're old now, and that's how it goes. But we watched all of the three newest expansions of the Scream movies.
1: Oh, my.
0: Yeah, it was really good. Well, we were just going to watch the newest one, and then we realized we hadn't actually seen the other two. We thought we had watched them for some reason, but we didn't actually. So we started with the first one and then figured we'd watch the second one, and then we only had one left, so we might as well just do the third one while we're at it. So.
1: Okay, when you're sitting there watching movies, does the dog and the cat sit with you?
0: Yeah.
1: Wow.
0: Yeah. Yeah, Jinx was snoring on the floor, and the Nausea was snoring on the couch, and they were both just passed out little potatoes. I mean, Ozzy, realistically, he goes between phases of running around chaotically and psychotically, and then sleeping. And then Jinx just lays there like a little potato.
1: And FYI, Ozzy is here this morning, as he usually is every morning now. He's the morning show cat.
0: He is. He's the official mascot now.
1: And we couldn't be happier. What did you do with your Monday? Let us know. We'd love to hear from you.
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0: News Center, Kenzie Ray.
1: Headlines. I mentioned before how WestJet had hundreds of canceled flights due to the recent strike. Well, now an Edmonton area couple says that they're stranded in St. Lucia after WestJet rebooked them through the U.S., despite one of them not having the visa needed to enter.
2: Not a bad place to be stranded, though.
1: That was kind of my thought, too. Of all places, it's not the worst thing in the world, but just unfortunate if you needed to come home at a certain time for something, possibly work. But they say that the earliest flight home isn't until Sunday, even though the airline has reached a tentative deal with flight attendants. So hopefully they made it home, but who knows at this rate.
2: Yep.
1: And then an Edmonton woman says that she spent thousands of dollars rebooking flights over fears of the WestJet strike, only to have the airline reach a tentative deal days later. So she spent all that for nothing by the sounds of it. And consumer advocates say travelers who booked on their own may not be reimbursed depending on the circumstances, which seems kind of unfair.
2: You ever have any issues with flights in your lifetime?
1: No, honestly, we had one girl who missed a flight one time, but that was kind of her own problem.
2: So. Yeah, I've always seemed to avoid these issues, but anybody I know always has some sort of story about airline issues.
1: Yeah, thankfully, we haven't gone through that.
2: Yeah. All right, let's check on sports.
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2: Well, the Toronto Blue Jays, they were one of the busiest teams at the MLB trade line, and they brought in starters Jose Soriano and Jameson Taillon, but they also said goodbye to Kevin Gausman and Dalton Varsho. So Kevin Gausman, star pitcher, and Dalton Varsho, center fielder. He went to the Houston Astros, and now Toronto's sitting at the bottom of the AL East, so this feels like 1 foot in the present and 1 foot in the future.
1: Oh, do you think they have goodbye parties for players that get moved over?
2: Well, I watched yesterday's game briefly, and it was against the Houston Astros, so Toronto played against the team that they traded Dalton Varsho to, and all the players were just hugging.
1: Aww.
2: Which was kind of bittersweet.
1: Yeah.
2: But I don't know if they have like parties or anything like that. And the Edmonton Elks, they dropped a heartbreaker at Commonwealth. They lost 28-26 to the Saskatchewan Roughriders. Melonheads. Yeah. Edmonton nearly pulled it off after a late touchdown from Cody Fajardo to TJ Luther, but then they came up just 2 points short. The silver lining, though, their defense continues to be among the CFL's best.
1: I like the name Fajardo.
2: It is pretty good, isn't it? And just one more thing here for you. If you've seen those Connor McDavid to Toronto rumors online, save yourself the stress. There's no legitimate reporting backing them up. It's hockey's version of somebody saying, trust me, my cousin knows a guy.
1: Ah, fair enough.
2: So we're good.
1: Good.
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0: My name is Peter Parker. I have something to tell you that's gonna sound crazy. But it's the truth.
1: Spider-Man.
2: All right, time for the Tuesday edition of Showbiz. So apparently my daughter, Ariel, graduated to a new level of independence this weekend. She, my nephew, Nixon, and their buddy, Atticus.
3: Mm-hmm.
2: All about 10 or 11, they went to go see the new Spider-Man movie. But get this, without any adults.
3: Whoa.
2: Yeah, so huge parenting moment. The rules were simple. Keep your voices down, be respectful, and don't get kicked out of the theater.
3: Yeah, fair minimum, I think.
2: They come walking out afterward, and they're asked, how was it? All three of them go, best movie ever! And then nothing. Not one spoiler. They actually kept the secret. I was more impressed by that than the fact that they survived an hour and a half without an adult.
3: Wow.
2: Apparently, they're not the only ones loving the new Spider-Man. Spider-Man Brand New Day, if you didn't know, just had one of the biggest opening weekends in movie history. So it pulled in about $932 million worldwide.
3: Oh, wow.
2: Yeah.
3: That's crazy.
2: Most people are saying it feels like a fresh start for Tom Holland's Spider-Man.
3: Oh, wow. Well, I guess there's probably going to be more to come then.
2: Yeah, you should go see it with Levi.
3: Yeah, I want to, actually.
2: Yeah.

0: part two showbiz.
1: A sequel that you will probably be very excited about, Jake, because I know this is one of your favorite movies. Alicia Silverstone, she's coming.
2: No!
1: Yeah.
2: No way!
1: Yeah, she's returning as Cher Horowitz in a new Clueless sequel series.
0: That's so fetch.
1: Yeah. We're mixing our references now.
0: Oh, is that from...
1: That's Mean Girls.
0: Oh, shit. What was the one from
1: as
0: Clueless?
1: If.
0: That's it!
1: Oh, as if! So the show is going to pick up 30 years later after the original 1995 movie, which is crazy to think now. And it's going to follow Cher as a successful businesswoman and mom navigating her life with a teenage daughter.
0: Wow.
1: So I'm really excited to see her and mini Cher. It'll be really fun.
0: Well, Paul Rudd, we know if he shows up in it, will not have aged.
1: Yeah, gosh, no, he does not age. He just looks like a 10-year-old every time. So production is scheduled to start in 2027. So it's still early, but it is in the works. And then, I don't know if you heard about this, Netflix is facing a $105 million lawsuit.
0: Oh, no.
1: After filmmakers say that the master copy of an unreleased Nicolas Cage movie was stolen.

0: And also a lot of pressure for one little thumb drive to have that much power.
1: No doubt.
0: And the fact that it's not locked away somewhere secret, it's just sitting around in an office drawer. Like, I don't know how that happens. I don't know why they're, of all the movies to steal, why is it the Nicolas Cage one? That's kind of what had me at a loss. I feel like there's probably a lot of movies you could have stolen from Netflix and that was the one they went for.
1: Well, Nicolas Cage is trying to stay relevant.
0: He is. He definitely is. But it's going to be hard with one of his movies down now.
1: There you go. There's your showbiz.
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12: Just a reminder, there are still some road closures between Connors Road and 98th Ave near James McDonald's Bridge, as well as the side road from south on 170th Street to westbound on the White Mud. And then just some minor congestion in the typical high traffic areas right now. If you do happen to see anything, give us a shout at 780-784-7107. In Play 107 weather, tomorrow's getting up to 23 with a chance of an afternoon thunderstorm. Thursday's going to get up to 20 with sunshine, and then more sunshine today with a high of 23 this afternoon. We are still sitting at 12 degrees right now here in E-Tizzle Town. I'm Kenzie Ray with your traffic and weather.
13: All right, coming up, it's our very first 90s versus 2000s trivia. Yeah, I asked Kenzie 2000s trivia, and she tries to stump me with 90s trivia. That's next after NSYNC.

0: May. Play 107. Good morning. 724. Jake Ryan and Kenzie Ray here, and we are ready to do some 90s versus 2000s trivia.
1: I'm ready.
0: Test our knowledge here. All right. You okay if I kick it off?
1: Yeah. So you know you're asking me 90s questions, and I'm asking you 2000s questions.
0: Yes.
1: All right. Play along. See how well you do.
0: All right, Jake Ryan, what was the name of the diner where the gang from Seinfeld often met?
1: Wasn't it just Restaurant?
0: Mm-mm. There's a name.
1: It was just called Restaurant. No? You said Seinfeld, right?
0: Yeah.
1: It's not just called Restaurant?
0: There's a name, apparently.
1: Diner?
0: Nope.
1: Oh, my goodness.
0: Monk's Cafe.
1: Okay.
0: Does that ring a bell?
1: I just remember seeing the clip where it shows the outside of it, and it just says restaurant, I think. I didn't know there was a name, so...
0: Budget problems.
1: 0 for 1.
0: Okay, next one. What was the name of the creepy doll in Rugrats that Angelica loved?
1: That's 90s?
0: Apparently.
1: Okay.
0: Hey, I have faith in this next one, though.
1: But I didn't... My answer is...
0: Oh, I took your silence as a...
1: Chuckalina.
0: Chuckalina. I mean, you got the first letter right. It's Cynthia.
1: Okay.
0: Yeah. Okay, what was the name of Hanson's hit song from 1997?
1: Mbop.
0: There we go. He's on the board. Okay, this one is also in your realm, I think. What team did Wayne Gretzky join after leaving Edmonton?
1: Los Angeles Kings.
0: Yeah. And what Canadian teen drama featured characters like Joey Jeremiah and Caitlin Ryan?
1: Oh, yeah. That would be... That is... It's so easy. Degrassi.
0: Okay, there we go.
1: Yeah.
0: And just a bonus, since you got the first two wrong. What phrase did AOL users hear when receiving mail?
1: You've got mail.
0: Yay! There we go.
1: Okay. That wasn't so bad.
0: Yeah, you did. Okay.
1: All right, 2000s for Kenzie Ray.
0: Okay.
1: Let's go with some pop culture for you.
0: Oh, boy.
1: Who won the first season of American Idol?
0: Kelly Clarkson.
1: Yeah.
0: Yeah. I always get her and Carrie Underwood mixed up sometimes.
1: Yeah, I think she was like third or fourth.
0: Mm-hmm.
1: All right, next up, which Disney Channel stars dated in real life while filming High School Musical?
0: Oh, Zac Efron and Vanessa Hudgens.
1: Whoa, yeah.
0: That was the couple that everybody wanted to aspire to be.
1: Okay, here's a technological one for you.
0: Oh, good.
1: What color Razer flip phone did everybody seem to have?
0: Hot pink.
1: Yes. That is 3 for 3.
0: Nice.
1: Oh, man, you're demolishing me. Okay. Which reality show featured Snooki, The Situation, and Pauly D?
0: Jersey Shore.
1: That was too easy. Okay, one bonus question here for you.
0: Okay.
1: Let me just scroll up. What color pill does Neo take in The Matrix?
0: Red pill.
1: Yes!
0: Yeah!
1: 5 for 5!
0: Let's go!
1: Okay, what kind of gift card do you want?
0: Anywhere.
1: Michael's it is.
0: Perfect!
1: Because I know you love crafting.
0: I do!
1: There you go. Hey, thanks for playing along with that. That was fun. I'll make it way harder next time.
0: Yeah, please do.
1: Here's The Weeknd.

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13: Got a collision on the west side of the Henday heading south just past Stony Plain Road, which is causing delays. It's also pretty congestion on the off-ramp from westbound White Mud to northbound Henday over on the west side as well. And then another collision eastbound on 118th Ave at 170th Street. And then there's still some road closures between Connors Road and 98th Ave near James McDonald's Bridge, as well as that side road from south on 170th Street to westbound on the White Mud. So if you see anything else, let us know at 780-784-7107. In Play 107 weather, tomorrow we'll reach a high of 23 with a possible thunderstorm. Thursday's going to be sunny with a high of 20. And today will also be sunny and getting up to 23. We are still sitting at 12 degrees right now here in the capital city. I'm Kenzie Ray with your traffic and weather.
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2: Tuesday, yeah, we skipped that Monday. It's time for the 1K Wordplay. Let's give away $1,000 today. We are joined on the line by Crystal. Crystal, how are you today?
3: I'm great.
2: Awesome to hear. All right, Kenzie, is it going to be you leaving or is it going to be me? Crystal, it's all up to you. Who do you want to leave the room?
3: Kenzie.
2: Well, bye, Kenzie.
4: Bye.
2: Yes, I finally get to use my words.
3: Right on. Let's do it.
2: All right, Kenzie's out of the studio. She's looking around, talking to one of our other employees. All right. Crystal.
3: Okay.
2: You ready for your first word?
3: Yes, I'm ready for first word. Let's do it.
2: Crispy.
3: Cream.
2: Shave.
3: Shave?
2: Shave.
3: Bald.
2: It'd be funny if you said cream twice. Long.
3: Right.
2: L-O-N-G. Long.
3: Oh, long. Short.
2: There you go. Drive.
3: Fast.
2: And your last word is toot.
3: Fart.
2: Right on. There you go. Come on in, Kenzie Ray. Okay.
4: Why are we laughing?
2: Oh, the cat. The cat did something funny.
4: Aw, I missed it. Dang it.
2: All right, let's do this, Kenzie Ray.
4: Okay.
2: Let me get the board set up.
4: All right.
2: Crystal had some pretty decent answers.
4: All right. Love that.
2: All right, Kenzie Ray, your first word is long.
4: Short?
2: It is short.
4: Yay!
5: Yay.
2: Hooray!
5: We're on the board.
2: Pretty pumped up. $25. Let's go for 50.
4: Okay.
2: Shave.

0: between two. Okay. Razor?
1: No.
0: Was it legs?
1: Nope.
0: Oh.
2: She went with what Walter White did.
0: Oh, his head.
2: Bald.
0: Oh, yep. That's a good one. Like the Walter White reference.
1: Yeah. Thank you.
2: Hey, that's okay. We can still get $100.
0: Sure can.
2: So let's shoot for that.
0: Can't stop, won't stop.
2: Crispy.
0: Mmm. Makes me hungry. Mm-hmm. Crispy. I'm going to go with the first thing that popped in my head, which is bacon.
1: Nope.
3: That's a good one.
2: She said cream. Krispy Kreme.
0: Ooh, donuts. Yeah. Oh, that's good too. Oh, I'm so hungry right now.
2: Well, $25 will get you some Krispy Kreme donuts.
4: Yeah, we definitely will.
0: Yeah.
2: Again, let's go for 50 now. We can get up to 75.
0: Mm-hmm.
4: Okay.
2: Toot.
4: Exactly. Laugh.
0: Fart.
2: Yep.
0: Yay!
2: I was thinking horn, but...
0: Oh, yeah.
2: You two do you.
0: Well, that's less fun.
2: So you're at $50.
0: Okay.
2: Let's
4: one more.
2: Let's get 75.
0: We can do it.
4: Do it.
2: Drive.

0: Dave.
1: Come on, Kenzie.
0: Car. Vehicle.
2: No. Oh. Crystal said fast.
0: Oh, she a fast driver.
2: Yeah.
0: Oh, okay.
3: I don't even drive.
2: She was a fast one.
0: That's fair.
2: I mean, that's okay. $50 Tuesday.
0: Yeah, not bad.
2: Now you can
3: get donuts. Woo!
0: Yeah, exactly. You can get a lot of donuts for that.
2: Yeah. Pack for us.
3: Awesome.
2: All right, Crystal, hang on the line. We will get to you and get your info and get you that $50 as soon as possible, okay?
3: Fantastic. Thanks, guys.
2: Oh.
3: Have an awesome day.
2: You too. We'll try all again tomorrow, 7:45. Your cue to call for the Andy Tutoring 1K Wordplay.
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1: Headlines. Dozens of people protested Meta's planned $13 billion AI center in Sturgeon County, north of Edmonton, raising concerns about electricity use, water demands, and the impact in the community. Supporters say the project will bring thousands of construction jobs and hundreds of permanent positions. So it's here and there, I guess, depending on where you stand on it.
2: I gotta do some research on this stuff, because I don't know much about these data centers, centers and what they can do.
1: Yeah. Right? Well, I mean, China, they're making theirs underwater.
2: Okay.
1: Because there's lots of water there.
2: Yeah.
1: Maybe we should put ours in a lake or something.
2: Yeah. The Great Lakes.
1: Exactly.
2: East of us.
1: We do have lots of lakes.
2: True.
1: And then also, a new kidney transport technology is making history in Edmonton. The University of Alberta Hospital was the first in Canada to use a new kidney assist transport, which adds oxygen to donated kidneys to reduce injury and improve transplant outcomes. And doctors say that it could help more patients waiting for kidney transplants, which is always great news.
2: How about that?
1: Yeah.
2: Yeah. There you go. There's your headlines.
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2: Well, back here at home, the Edmonton Elks gave Saskatchewan Roughriders everything they could handle before falling 28-26. Kenzie likes this guy's name, Cody Fajardo. He had Edmonton within striking distance late, but they couldn't complete the comeback. So despite the loss, this defense has been lights out all season and still one of the biggest reason the Edmonton Elks are in the conversation this year. Yeah, we might be seeing a Grey Cup this year. Wouldn't that be nice?
1: Ooh, so exciting.
2: Yeah, wouldn't that be cool if it was Saskatchewan and Edmonton in the Grey Cup?
1: That would be a really good one.
2: Yeah. And one quick public service announcement for Oilers fans. If a headline says Connor McDavid has already picked Toronto in 2028, maybe check the source before you panic. This one has all the credibility of a gas station horoscope.
1: Ah, can't believe everything you read.
2: Yeah, that's the rumor going around.
1: Oh, man.
2: Yeah, don't believe it.
0: Hold your mark, ready, set, let's go. 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

0: to come home.
1: Play 107. Good morning. It's 8:05 and Jake Ryan and Kenzie Ray here. We have a mission that we have been sent on. We had Melissa text in and she said, "Hey, Jake and Kenzie, I need your help. Yesterday around 6:30, I was driving on the Henday westbound around all the Terwilliger construction. And this sweet man quite literally darted around traffic to get next to me and tell me how pretty I am."
2: Wow.
1: So cute. I love that.
2: So old school.
1: It is. I didn't know people still did cute things like that, even in traffic. She said, "I've accepted bare minimum apparently for a long time because this gesture really stood out. We got broken up in traffic, so we couldn't exchange anything, but I really want to find him." She said, "I think he was in an older silver vehicle. Mm-hmm. I was legit so flustered, I didn't pay attention much. He had brown hair and he blew me a kiss. Have a great day." So I think the least we could do is at least spread the word. Maybe somebody knows someone who drives an older silver vehicle and they're a little romantic. But we need to find this guy for Melissa.
2: 780-784-7107 if you are the guy.
1: Yeah, let us know.
2: And if you're not, don't be creepy and be weird.
1: No, don't be creepy. We gotta match these two up. This is the best How I Met Your Mother story ever.
2: So again, she was driving.
1: Yeah, around between 6:30.
2: Yeah.
1: Westbound on the Henday around the Terwilliger construction.
2: Mm-hmm.
1: Yeah. Silver vehicle, brown hair, blew her a kiss. If that sounds like you, then We're looking for you. Melissa's looking for you.
2: Should we call the city and check the traffic cameras?
1: Oh my goodness. Could we do that?
2: No.
1: No.
2: Maybe somebody's got dash cam footage, but then again, that would be pretty tough to do.
1: Yeah. If anyone has connections where we can check the traffic cameras. I'm
2: trying to think if I definitely wasn't on the Henday yesterday.
1: No, I also was not, but I hope that we can find this mystery man so Melissa can finally exchange digits with him and they can live happily ever after.
2: Yeah, one more time, if you are that guy, 780-784-7107, give us a call and we'll try to play Cupid.
1: Yeah.
2: Right?
1: How cute.
2: Super Bass, Nicki Minaj, Play 107, good morning.

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0: Okay, stop the show. Jake Ryan, Kenzie Ray with you. It's the Play Morning Show at 8:16, and we're stopping the show for a second so we can wish a very special young lady a happy birthday. We would love to wish Ava a very happy 9th birthday from Kenzie and I and everybody else here at Play 107. Also, big happy birthday, Ava, from your mom, your dad, brothers, and sister. I mean, 9. That's awesome.
1: So exciting.
0: One more and it's double digits.
1: Crazy.
0: Enjoy it. So thank you, Kristen, for that text. We appreciate that. And it's always worth stopping the show for a special birthday girl.
1: Definitely.
0: Right? Ava, we hope you have the best day ever. Coming up, traffic and weather.
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6: Thanks to Trish for texting in saying the lights are out in all directions from 127th Ave up to 137th Ave on 97th Street, which is causing delays there. And a vehicle hit a pole going north in the right lane on 97th, just after the Yellowhead. So just be careful of that. It is in the right lane. And then we got one more collision on the northwest corner of the Henday heading eastbound before 170th Street. And still got some closed roads between Connors Road and 98th Ave near James McDonald Bridge, as well as the side road from south on 170th Street to westbound on the White Mud. If you do see anything else, give us a shout at 780-784-7107. In Play 107 weather, high of 23 tomorrow with a possible thunderstorm, and then sunny and a high of 20 on Thursday. And today will also be sunny with a high of 23 in the afternoon. We are still sitting at 12 degrees currently in E-Town. I'm Kenzie Ray with your traffic and weather.
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7: What you need to do is be thankful for the life you got, you know what I'm saying? 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Start being thankful for what you do got.

0: So I stumbled across something the other day that unlocked a memory I forgot I even had.
1: Okay.
0: It's Jake Ryan, Kenzie Ray, play morning show at 8:26. Yeah, a drink. Let me know if you remember this, Kenzie. A drink called Beep.
1: Beep?
0: Beep.
1: Not my era.
0: Okay, if you grew up in Atlantic Canada, you probably know exactly what I'm talking about. Personally, my grandpa, he always had a jug of it in the fridge, and I swear every visit I'd drink half of it. And now you've never heard of Beep.
1: No.
0: So it was this orangish fruit drink that tasted like, well, for me, childhood. And apparently they don't really make it anymore, but that made me trigger some things about the drinks we grew up with.
1: Oh, yeah. Cardboard box and everything. Wow. Yeah. Love that. Yeah, see, I remember those frozen cans of juice that you got and you junk it into the pitcher. And
0: it took forever to get out.
1: Water. Yeah, exactly.
0: You'd run it under hot water.
1: Yeah, exactly. Yeah, I would always try and scoop some out with a spoon, like a little popsicle.
0: Oh, that's so fun.
1: Yeah, probably not the best idea because it's concentrate, so probably really strong.
0: Oh, my mom always treated that like, here's way too much water and have yourself some fruit punch, only it ends up being like the fruit whisper because there's not much fruit taste and mostly water.
1: Yeah, I think ours also got watered down quite significantly.
0: That's so funny. Did you ever make those popsicles? Like the homemade popsicles?
1: Like the push pop ones.
0: Yeah, or you'd get, it looked kind of like an ice tray and you basically made your own popsicles at home.
1: Oh yeah, and you just put the little sticks in.
0: Yeah.
1: Those were fun.
0: Every now and then when I go shopping at Value Village or like a discount store, I always look for them.
1: Oh yeah, that's a good idea.
0: Yeah.
1: Fun.
0: Perfect time of year for that. So what are some other drinks you remember having when you were a kid that just isn't around anymore? Is Yoo-hoo still a thing or is that only in the United States? That's like a Yoo-hoo chocolate drink.
1: I think that's a U.S. thing. I think we were more the Nesquik, make it yourself, the manual labor kind of chocolate milk.
0: Now, you grew up in Red Deer. Mm-hmm. Did you have a thing called Happy Pop?
1: No. We had Chubbies.
0: You got to Google Happy Pop.
1: Happy Pop. Okay.
0: I will they had all kinds of different flavors. I don't know whatever the heck happened to Happy Pop, but that was my happy place as well back in the day.
1: Oh, is that kind of like, that gives me like Jones soda. Oh, they're like Happy Pops. Or was it soda?
0: That's like the, looks like somebody made a new line of it there.
1: Oh, wow.
0: This has like an emoji of a happy face.
1: Aww.
0: Yeah, it's like yellow and blue. Let us know if you remember Happy Pop or Beep.
1: Oh.
0: There it is right there. That bottle right there.
1: That one. It looks like the Lemon Drop logo.
0: Totally does.
1: Yeah.
0: Good call. Yeah, 780-784-7107.

0: triggering some nostalgia this morning. Jake Ryan, Kenzie Ray, 8:32. Yeah, we're talking about Happy Pop. We're talking about Beep, all those strange drinks we used to have as a kid. You didn't remember Beep, but that was more my era as opposed to yours.
1: Mm-hmm.
0: But what are these texts coming in regarding Happy Pop? I think that was a local pop here.
2: Well, Dee, she said, we had Beep on Vancouver Island growing up, too. I used to chug that back in the day. It was a little bird on the curtain, I remember.
0: Okay, so like on the carton.
2: Oh, I see. Okay.
0: Gotcha.
2: I thought maybe it was just reminding her of a specific memory. I'm like, well, that's cute. She said, do you remember Super Soco?
0: No, what's that? Something Soldier Boy put out?
2: Sounds like it. Super Soco. What are you?
0: Super Soco.
2: Sounds like a super soaker. Oh, that's a motorcycle. That can't possibly be what we're talking
0: super
2: about.
0: Super Soco. S-O-C-C-O.
2: Oh, yeah. It has like a soccer ball on it. That makes more sense.
0: Oh, man. I don't remember that.
2: Looks
0: kind of
2: like Gatorade. But
0: oh, yeah.
2: Boxes.
0: Huh, I wonder if they still make that one.
2: I wonder.
0: What did Rick say? Rick said, morning, Happy Pop was the best. I remember going to the factory on 82nd Street and 127th Ave and buying Pop.
2: They had a factory.
0: Yeah, that's near White Ave, is it not?
2: That's fun. Yeah, 82nd is White Ave.
0: Or no, 82nd Ave is White Ave.
2: Oh, yeah.
0: I just saw 82nd and thought right away White Ave for a second there.
2: That's cool, though. And then Mike Barron said, funny how a person is young and you're all gung-ho about that extra energy.
0: Mm-hmm.
2: But, he knows, too. Who else? There was one more text we got.
0: Nova loves Happy Pop.
2: Oh, yeah. Chris Benson also chiming in about the Happy
0: Pop. They got to bring that back.
2: Apparently.
0: Come on.
2: Yeah, lots of people are missing it. Sandra said, love Beep. Grandpa always had cases of Happy Pop.
0: Yes, so Grandpa in the basement with all the creepy toys, like the drummer boy toy.
2: Mine was a tin can man. Yeah. I actually found one at Value Village the other day.
0: No way.
2: Yeah, it was crazy.
0: Dang.
2: I left it there.
0: And one more here from Jeanette. Jeanette said, what about Orbitz or McDonald's orange juice? Oh, yeah, you'd get like the jug or that big, like what looked like a keg that was yellow and red, and it would all be at like a sporting event.
2: Oh, it has little like balls in it. That sounded weird, but it has like little floaty guys in it.
0: Yeah.
2: It's like the pre bubble tea.
0: Yeah.
2: Before bubble tea was a thing. interesting. It looks like a lava lamp. So I kind of love that.
0: Oh, yeah, it totally does.
2: Yeah.
0: But whatever happened to the McDonald's orange juice? Does anybody know the story behind that? It was like that, I don't know, it was like fake orange drink, but it was so good.
2: Oh.
0: Yeah.
2: I just know that their orange juice slappity slaps these days.
0: Yeah, it certainly does.
2: Mm-hmm.
0: Yeah, keep those texts coming.
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Oh my gosh, I just had a stroke. 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
14: a heads up from Trish saying the lights are out in all directions from 127th Ave up to 137th Ave on 97th Street, which is causing delays there. And then got a collision eastbound on 107th Ave just before 149th Street. And just another reminder, still got some road closures between Connors Road and 98th Ave near James McDonald's Bridge, as well as the side road from south on 170th Street to westbound on the White Mud. If you do see anything else, let us know at 780-784-7107. In Play 107 weather, up to 23 tomorrow with a potential afternoon thunderstorm. Then a high of 20 on Thursday with sunshine. And today's also going to be sunny and up to 23. We, right now, are still sitting at 12 degrees here in E-Tizzletown. I'm Kenzie Ray with your traffic and weather.
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18: We're playing the throwback throwdown because it's time for the throwback throwdown.
1: Yeah, that's right. Taking your votes as we do Monday through Friday. Kenzie Ray, what are the results today? You had LaBouche, Be My Lover. I had The King of Pop. Yee-hee.
14: Mm-hmm.
1: Black or white?
14: Yeah. Well, I mean, with those choices, you obviously have to go with The King of Pop, right?
19: No way he won over LaBouche.
14: Oh, shush. You,
1: I mean,
14: that.
1: It wasn't Billie Jean.
14: I know, but you bring out the big guns with MJ, you know?
1: I guess.
14: Which is fine. I love me. We haven't listened to MJ on Throwback Throwdown for a hot minute anyways, so I'm not mad at it.
1: Okay.
14: Yeah.
1: So you're telling me Michael Jackson won?
14: Oh, yeah.
1: Okay, let me get your best hee-hee. It's pretty good. Okay, I'm really going to try to do it good here. Okay, ready?
14: Okay. Yeah, you crush it every time.
1: There we go.

0: Warning. The next hour may cause sudden flashbacks to house parties.
1: Questionable fashion choices.
0: And songs you haven't thought about in 15 years.
1: But still know every single word to.
2: That is facts.
3: So crazy right now. Are you ready?
0: 2K Playback starts now.
1: Play. 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
0: Number one for throwbacks.

we have a mission that we have been sent on. We had Melissa text in. And she said, "Hey, Jake and Kenzie, I need your help. Yesterday, around 6 and 6:30, I was driving on the Henday westbound around all the Terwilliger construction.

0: that.
1: So old school.
0: It is. I didn't know people still did cute things like that, even in traffic. She said, I've accepted bare minimum, apparently, for a long time because this gesture really stood out. We got broken up in traffic, so we couldn't exchange anything, but I really want to find him. She said, I think he was in an older silver vehicle. I was legit so flustered, I didn't pay attention much. He had brown hair, and he blew me a kiss. Have a great day. So I think the least we could do is at least spread the word. Maybe somebody knows someone who drives an older silver vehicle and they're a little romantic. But we need to find this guy for Melissa.
1: 780-784-7107 if you are the guy. What did you say?

0: My name is Peter Parker. I have something to tell you that's going to sound crazy. But it's the truth.
1: Spider-Man.
2: All right, time for the Tuesday edition of Showbiz. So apparently my daughter, Ariel, graduated to a new level of independence this weekend. She, my nephew, Nixon, and their buddy, Atticus.
3: Mm-hmm.
2: All about 10 or 11, they went to go see the new Spider-Man movie. But get this, without any adults.
3: Whoa.
2: Yeah, so huge parenting moment. The rules were simple. Keep your voices down, be respectful, and don't get kicked out of the theater.
3: Yeah, fair minimum, I think.
2: They come walking out afterward and they're asked, how was it? All three of them go, best movie ever, and then nothing, not one spoiler. They actually kept the secret. I was more impressed by that than the fact that they survived an hour and a half without an adult.
3: Wow.
2: Apparently they're not the only ones loving the new Spider-Man. Spider-Man Brand New Day, if you didn't know, just had one of the biggest opening weekends in movie history. So it pulled in about $932 million worldwide.
3: Oh, wow.
2: Yeah.
3: That's crazy.
2: Most people are saying it feels like a fresh start for Tom Holland's Spider-Man.
3: Oh, wow. Well, I guess there's probably going to be more to come then.
2: Yeah, you should go see it with Levi.
3: Yeah, I want to, actually.
2: Yeah.
3: A sequel that you will probably be very excited about, Jake, because I know this is one of your favorite movies. Alicia Silverstone, she's coming.
4: No!
3: Yeah.
4: No way!
3: Yeah, she's returning as Cher Horowitz in a new Clueless sequel series.
2: That's so fetch.
3: Yeah. We're mixing our references now.
2: Oh, is that from...
3: That's Mean Girls.
2: Oh, shit. What was the one from
3: as
2: Clueless?
3: As If.
2: That's it!
3: So the show is going to pick up 30 years later after the original 1995 movie, which is crazy to think now. And it's going to follow Cher as a successful businesswoman and mom navigating her life with a teenage daughter.
2: Wow.
3: So I'm really excited to see her and mini Cher. It'll be really fun.
2: Well, Paul Rudd, we know if he shows up in it, will not have aged.
3: Yeah, gosh, no, he does not age. He just looks like a 10-year-old every time. So production is scheduled to start in 2027. So it's still early, but it is in the works. And then, I don't know if you heard about this, Netflix is facing a $105 million lawsuit.
2: Oh, no.
3: After filmmakers say that the master copy of an unreleased Nicolas Cage movie was stolen from the company's Los Angeles office.
2: Kind of like he stole the Declaration of Independence.
3: I know, it's all so ironic, is it not? So the producers of Fortitude, it's called, claim the loss could hurt the film's value, while Netflix says it's not responsible and is investigating.
2: Mm.
3: I don't know how they're not responsible for that. And also a lot of pressure for one little thumb drive to have that much power.
2: No doubt.
3: And the fact that it's not locked away somewhere secret, it's just sitting around in an office drawer. Like, I don't know how that happens. I don't know why they're, of all the movies to steal, why is it the Nicolas Cage one? That's kind of what had me at a loss. I feel like there's probably a lot of movies you could have stolen from Netflix and that was the one they went for.
2: Well, Nicolas Cage is trying to stay relevant.
3: He is. He definitely is. But it's going to be hard with one of his movies down now.
2: There you go. There's your showbiz.

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1: Ted Lasso is coming back to Apple TV coming up in August. August 5th, season 4 premiere is coming out. And I think it's, going to be weekly Wednesday nights.
2: Woo! Love weekly television.
1: Me too. Do you actually?
2: I do.
1: I know. That's how I watch all my reality TV. People say, how do you keep up? How do you watch so much? You only watch like 3 hours a night because it's weekly.
2: Okay, that's a lot for reality TV. But yeah, I like a weekly watch.
1: Yeah, well, it's if you haven't heard about what it's about, Ted Lasso will be coaching the second division women's football team, having Hannah Waddingham, Juno Temple, Brett Goldstein all returning. It's going to be like Ted Lasso, but just like in a different scenario. So you get all your favorite characters in your favorite place. Just like different problems, I guess.
2: Showcase some women's sports.
1: Question for you. Do you think it will still have the magic? Because I gotta say, the original Ted Lasso series was one of the most magical moments on television for me ever.
2: That's because we were all miserable during COVID.
1: And it just brought a light, right?
2: Mm-hmm.
1: Are we miserable enough to enjoy Ted Lasso to its fullest right now?
2: Yeah, I'd say so.
1: If not more?
2: I'd say so.
1: I
2: think so.
1: Okay. Just want to make sure.
2: It's not been the easiest, to get back out there since COVID.
1: So now it's just like a little boost, a booster shot of joy. Like
2: maybe you should get back out there and try a little harder than you did.
1: Well,
2: that's all it was a motivational show.
1: It was
2: a self-help tape, but TV show.
1: It's like a friend coming home. So I'm excited.
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1: Something that everyone eats all the time, cheese.
2: Yeah, absolutely.
1: There's a wrong way to eat it for one variety, and some people apparently don't know this.
2: Yeah, don't eat a cheese string by chomping it, you absolute freak.
1: No, that's fine. This is even worse. That's coming up.
2: It gets worse.
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1: You ever eat a Baby Bell cheese?
2: I had one last night.
1: And did
2: for
1: you,
2: the first time in probably 5 years.
1: Did you take the wax off?
2: The wax?
1: Yeah, that it's wrapped in.
2: Yeah, weirdly enough, though, mine also had a paper covering.
1: Yeah, they do both.
2: Why?
1: Got to keep that cheese fresh.
2: You got to keep
1: Baby Bell.
2: Right, sorry, okay. Sorry. Yeah, I took both wrappings off because...
1: this is no Cracker Barrel cheese.
2: I mean, I don't eat it, like my cheese strings with the wrapper on, so why would I eat my regular cheese?
1: There's a man who's going viral because he just found out at like 26 years old that you're supposed to take the wax off. He's just been eating hundreds of Baby Bell cheese with the wax on. The red wax, yeah.
2: Okay. Fair.
1: I know, it's a little
2: dumb,
1: fair.
2: But like, I get it.
1: Because you eat wax on some other cheese.
2: You do. Wax is like kind of important to some foods. Like apples, cheese. A canelé. I don't know if you ever had one.
1: Like, I don't know the meaning of the word.
2: It's like a little pastry, but when you make it, you pour beeswax in the baking dish, and then it bakes into it, and it adds like this weird texture. Like sometimes you do eat wax. Mm-hmm. So I understand the confusion.
1: Some wax you eat and some you don't.
2: So...
1: they need to be teaching that in schools.
2: Yeah, and there's no instructions on a Baby Bell cheese.
1: It doesn't say don't eat this.
2: There's like that one little piece of parchment paper you use to unwrap it.
1: Mm-hmm.
2: He could just like use that, and then does he eat the wrap part?
1: He doesn't eat the wrapper.
2: No, okay, no. So he takes the parchment
1: off. But that part is actually edible. That's the weird thing. You can put that back on your Baby Bell.
2: But once you take the wax off?
1: You have to take the wax off.
2: Oh, no wonder he's confused.
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0: 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Let's go
1: to work. So I tried this app that I've been wanting to try for a really, really long time to analyze my sleep, and I did, and I learned something I didn't want to know.
2: And how much did it cost?
1: Free.
2: Oh, really? Okay.
1: Not for you, though.
2: Oh, not for me.
1: Yeah, I got paid to try it.
2: Okay,
1: well, Secret Shopper. Anyways, that's coming up.
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1: One of the most frequented phrases used by you and I is, I'm tired.
2: That's true.
1: I'm so tired.
2: I'm always tired.
1: I'm exhausted. So I ended up downloading a sleep tracking app. Have you ever used one?
2: No, I don't want to know.
1: Okay, well, do you know what a sleep score is?
2: Yes. It's okay. Like a weight score. When you step on a scale and it says you're fat. Or it says you don't sleep.
1: Or you're good at this or you're bad at this. So I downloaded it because I was like, well, I'm so tired all the time. I'm exhausted. I feel like crap. I don't know. It could not be my alcohol intake. It has to be my sleep. And for this week, every sleep I've had, 99% sleep score.
2: Don't believe that.
1: Yeah, it's been a 99.

0: beer, and then I have to tell her no.
1: Yeah, look at my sleep score, doctor.
0: I was like,
1: this is me without it.
0: Can you see how upset I am?
1: Doctors hate the sleep tracker. They're all upset about this, you know?
0: Nothing to do with alcohol intake at all.
1: Or what was your thing? You call it grass?
0: The grass helps the sleep score, Ty.
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1: We had Melissa text in, "Hey, Jake and Kenzie, I need your help. 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
2: Wow.
1: She said, "I've accepted bare minimum, apparently, for a long time because this gesture really stood out. We got broken up in traffic, so we couldn't exchange anything, but I really want to find him. He had brown hair, and he blew me a kiss, so I think the least we could do is at least spread the word, but we need to find this guy for Melissa."
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1: No, pee times. 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
1: Hated this.
2: What?
1: They put out the best times to pee during Spider-Man Brand New Day.
2: I think that happens a lot when it comes to like epic movies. Big dumb movie, if you will.
1: They shouldn't. I just, I'm like, do we really need a piss time for a movie?
2: I like it.
1: Who's tracking?
2: Well, what if you miss something important?
1: Who cares? You're going to see the movie again if you really like it.
2: I know, but like, what if the biggest reveal in Marvel history is going to happen and you go pee?
1: Who's setting a stopwatch when they start the movie and being like, oh, 20 minutes and time to go?
2: Piss McGee.
1: You're right. I forgot about Piss McGee.
2: Piss McGee, this is his pride and joy. This is what he does.
1: I'm glad he's on it.
2: Yeah.
1: Here's the recommended break windows.
2: Okay.
1: 20 to 23 minutes in.
2: I'm trying to remember.
1: You saw the movie. Yeah. You're like, I was peeing. I can't remember.
2: I would never pee during a movie.
1: All right.
2: Well, I mean, outside of the theater.
1: Okay.
2: That's what diapers are for.
1: Yeah. Diapers and Subway. That's the million special.
2: That's how I got through Barbenheimer.
1: Oh, good.
2: That was like 8 hours of movie.
1: There's a break in between those. You could have went pee.
2: No, I just waited in theater.
1: Didn't need to do that. Didn't need to do that at all. All right, the other best times to pee during Spider-Man Brand New Day are 48 to 51 minutes in, and then around 1 hour and 34 to 37 minutes. Who cares? That's crazy.
2: I care.
1: No, you don't.
2: Do you know how expensive diapers are these days? This is saving everybody money and time.
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1: There's a new cracker that's sweeping the nation, potentially. 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Are you?
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2: Oh.
1: I know, right?
2: Oh.
1: See what I did?
2: Yeah.
1: I made something really cool there.
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0: at Work with Ty and Million. Let's go to
1: work. I saw a family of skunks underneath the dumpster from my building.
2: Oh my God, what a good day. Was it cool?
1: No.
2: Oh, right. Sorry. How annoying.
1: I was like,
2: oh no, right. Let me code switch really quick.
1: Yeah, what am I going to do? Just collect garbage now? You're going to go outside and throw your garbage? Risk getting
2: skunked?
1: Stanky? I almost said spanked. The skunks, they spank you.
2: Oh, you know, yeah, that's like the one main fear about skunks, all the spankings.
1: Can't come into work.
2: Got spanked by a skunk.
1: Smell fine, but I got spanked and
2: absolutely.
1: My bum hurts. Can't sit down.
2: Oh, no.
1: So what do I do, just collect garbage?
2: So you can't go out to your dumpster because you're too scared of a
1: spanking.
2: Skunk spray?
1: Yes.
2: A spanking by a skunk, right, yes. Of course. Yeah, collect garbage.
1: Cool. And you're just like, that's so cute, that's so fun.
2: And you're like, give me more spankings. No skunks, though.
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2: 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I don't really want to watch someone type on
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1: 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We have a question.
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1: I have a question, and I'm genuinely asking this. There was a dude in Ontario who won $10 million. His name's Brandon. And every single time people win the jackpot, they have to take a picture with the big check, and they gotta post it on the news. And I genuinely want to know why. Why they have to, like, it just feels dangerous.
2: They gotta take a picture because
1: it's for the calendar.
2: It's for the calendar shoot.
1: I just feel bad for
2: the
1: people
2: yearbook
1: that win this much money and then their face gets released and then they have to deal with every single person they've ever met messaging them.
2: Yeah, that would suck.
1: And being overly friendly and asking for if they want to go for dinner. I just like, why? I don't care.
2: This is the monkey paw. You can't just win a bunch of money. You got to be miserable too.
1: I know, but like, why? Why? I know it's contractual, but what is the reason? Is it so people know that people are actually winning this?
2: I guess so.
1: But I don't care. I believe you. It just feels really dangerous and annoying for that person. Like, good for you, Brandon.
2: Did you win a bunch of money recently and you got a photo coming out?
1: No, I'm just worried about the future when I win the lottery and retire.
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1: The other day I was headed out on a trip. I needed some travel toothpaste, but I couldn't help but notice in the toothpaste aisle, you know, the aisle strictly for toothpaste.
2: Of course, yes.
1: The children's branded toothpaste was cheaper than almost everything else. And I thought, like, does it just not work as good?
2: Probably because those teeth fall out.
1: Those teeth falling out?
2: Yeah.
1: Okay, well, I didn't buy it. Yeah, totally, I didn't buy it. My teeth aren't going to fall out now.
2: Hey, I like children's toothpaste. We talked about this yesterday. I don't like brushing my teeth at night because I really hate like going to sleep with a minty breath. I hate it. I know this is gross. Whatever. Yeah. I hate the feeling. So maybe I should do children's toothpaste and go to bed with cotton candy mouth.
1: Yeah, I got some Pokemon one.
2: You got Pokemon toothpaste?
1: Yeah.
2: Do you feel good about it?
1: Well, not anymore. Not if it doesn't clean as good.
2: It probably cleans as good, just with glitter and, I don't know, vanilla ice cream taste. What is it? What's the flavor? Pikachu.
1: You know.
2: Yeah.
1: There's a Pikachu.
2: Yeah, barbecue Pikachu.
0: When Teams is needed,
3: turn play up.

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1: And I have a question, and I'm genuinely asking this. There was a dude in Ontario who won $10 million. His name's Brandon. And every single time people win the jackpot, they have to take a picture with the big check, and they got to post it on the news. And I genuinely want to know why. Why they have to, like, it just feels dangerous.
2: They got to take a picture because it's for the calendar. It's for the calendar shoot.
1: I just feel bad for
2: the
1: people
2: yearbook
1: that win this much money and then their face gets released and then they have to deal with every single person they've ever met messaging them.
2: Yeah, that would suck.
1: And being overly friendly and asking for if they want to go for dinner. I just like, why? I don't care.
2: It's the monkey paw. You can't just win a bunch of money. You got to be miserable too.
1: I know, but like, why? Why? I know it's contractual, but what is the reason? Is it so people know that people are actually winning this?
2: I guess so.
1: But I don't care. I believe you. It just feels really dangerous and annoying for that person. Like, good for you, Brandon.
2: Did you win a bunch of money recently and you got a photo coming out?
1: No, I'm just worried about the future when I win the lottery and retire.
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1: We have Melissa text in. Hey, Jake and Kenzie, I need your help. Yesterday, around 6:30, I was driving on the Henday westbound, and this sweet man quite literally darted around traffic to get next to me and tell me how pretty I am.
2: Wow.
1: She said, I've accepted bare minimum, apparently, for a long time because this gesture really stood out. We got broken up in traffic, so we couldn't exchange anything, but I really want to find him. He had brown hair, and he blew me a kiss, so I think the least we could do is at least spread the word, but we need to find this guy for Melissa.
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1: Police in London are looking for a man who's accused of assault. He got in a fight while wearing a lobster suit.
2: Yeah, apparently when the police busted him, they didn't handcuff him. They just put elastic bands around his claws.
1: Is that what they do with live lobster?
2: Yes. 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
1: Sorry.
2: No problem.
1: I walk right past the lobster in the grocery store. 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
1: If you were to come up with your power rankings for best cold leftovers, what do you think would be your top three?
2: Chicken wings, specifically honey garlic.
1: Whoa, that's super specific.
2: Rotisserie chicken.
1: That's a different category though, right?
2: Yes.
1: Okay.
2: Straight off of the carcass. And cake.
1: Ooh, I didn't expect a dessert. I think I gotta go fried chicken. I'm gonna put Chinese food in there.
2: Nice.
1: Because I don't care what's on the fork. If it's from a Chinese food takeout order, it's all good. And I feel like I gotta go pizza, even though I'm not a huge pizza guy.
2: See, I'm not a cold pizza girl.
1: I feel like my list is way better than yours, though.
2: Yeah, but I had more confidence, therefore mine was better.
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2: With MLB's trade deadline in the rearview mirror, the Toronto Blue Jays are now focused on reeling in a wild card playoff spot. Right-hander Treyu Savage will be on the mound tonight as the visiting Jays aim to win a second straight game over the AL West leading Houston Astros. Right-hander Hayden Wesneski will be on the hill for the Astros, who had their six-game win streak halted with a 3-1 loss to the Jays last night. On the hardwood, the 10-19 Toronto Tempo will be aiming to snap a six-game WNBA losing streak when they play the Golden State Valkyries tonight in San Francisco. And the Canadian Elite Basketball League's regular season wrapped up yesterday, and playoffs tip off Thursday with single elimination semifinals. In the West, the Vancouver Bandits host the Edmonton Stingers, while the Winnipeg Sea Bears entertain the Saskatoon Mamba.
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1: You got kicked out of a casino over the weekend.
2: I did, and I wasn't even intoxicated. Two security guards approached me at a slot machine. I'm minding my business.
1: Oh, like, you were at a slot machine. I thought if you were at a table, maybe they thought you were counting cards. That could have been the mix-up.
2: No, I don't know how to do that. But they're like, ma'am, sorry, we have to ask you to leave. And I said, me? And then after I walked out the doors, behind me were my group of friends.
1: And they were pretty intoxicated.
2: They were like a tornado.
1: So you think that maybe the plan was get the sober girl or the soberest girl out, and then her drunk friends will need her.
2: Yes.
1: So they'll follow.
2: And then they don't have to deal with an angry or confrontational woman, you know?
1: It's actually pretty brilliant now that I think about it.
2: It's pretty smart.
3: Ryder and Lisa.

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1: There's a collision, 170th Street at Ellerslie Road. Emergency crews are on scene. 99th Street, there's a stall southbound at 83rd Avenue. That's in your left lane. And there are watering trucks out on Calgary Trail from White Mud down towards 34th Avenue. That's got your right lane blocked off. As you head south, it could take an extra 5 minutes or so. 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
1: We have Melissa text in. Hey, Jake and Kenzie, I need your help. Yesterday, around 6:30, I was driving on the Henday westbound, and this sweet man quite literally darted around traffic to get next to me and tell me how pretty I am.
2: Wow.
1: She said, I've accepted bare minimum, apparently, for a long time because this gesture really stood out. We got broken up in traffic, so we couldn't exchange anything, but I really want to find him. He had brown hair, and he blew me a kiss, so I think the least we could do is at least spread the word, but we need to find this guy for Melissa.
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1: All right, let's get any vents off of our chest, and then the rest of the show will be nothing but positive. I've got a little complaint corner, if you don't mind.
2: Let's hear it.
1: Festivals look too busy for me.
2: Oh my gosh, really?
1: Well, yeah, did you see Lollapalooza?
2: Don't we want festivals to be busy?
1: For sure, for the festival organizers, for any of the businesses that do well because of it, for the artists that are getting, you know, tons of exposure because of it, yeah. But for me, a little bit too busy.
2: Yeah, when I see a really long lineup for the outhouse,
1: right,
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1: On 170th Street, there's a collision at Ellerslie Road. Emergency crews are on scene. 99th Street, there's a stall southbound at 83rd Avenue. You're going to want to stay to the right. And there are watering trucks out on Calgary Trail between White Mud and 34th Avenue in your right lane. As you head south, it could take at least an extra 5 minutes. FanDuel is now live in Thrillberta. 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With Play 107 traffic, I'm Phil Jensen.

0: afternoons with Ryder and Lisa.
1: The Toronto Blue Jays surprised everybody by not only selling at the trade deadline, but also buying. So they just shimmied some things around, and there's still hope that they have enough of a team that they could claw their way back into playoffs again this year. You're a little bit sad. 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
2: Yeah, I'm a little bit sad. 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
2: Got a collision, 170th Street and Ellerslie Road. Emergency crews are on scene. 99th Street, there's a collision southbound at 51st Avenue. Going to slow you down a couple of extra minutes. And also on 99th Street, there's a stall southbound at 83rd Avenue. That's seeing delays almost all the way back onto Scona Road and Saskatchewan Drive. FanDuel is now live in Thrillberta. 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
1: It sounds like MySpace is going to take another kick at the can. Tim and Chris Vanderhook have confirmed plans to relaunch the once dominant social media platform more than 20 years after its debut.
2: I'm not interested. I feel like MySpace needs to be consumed from a computer room.
1: Because that's all you've ever done.
2: Yeah.
1: Nobody ever had it on their phone. They did try to make a comeback about 10 years ago with Justin Timberlake at the helm, and they were going to make it like a really music-heavy social network, and it didn't do well at all.
2: I love that I'm referencing an office as the computer room still in 2026. That's just an office, but okay.
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1: On 97th Street, there's a collision at 132nd Avenue. See a north and southbound delays of around 5 minutes. 99th Street, there's a stall southbound at 83rd Avenue. You're going to want to stay to the right. There are delays all the way back onto Scona Road. Looks like that could take upwards of 20 minutes. And also on 99th Street, there's a collision southbound at 51st Avenue. Watch for emergency crews. 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

0: afternoons with Ryder and Lisa.
1: Zach Brown Band made history Sunday night at Fenway in Boston by giving every concert goer a free cruise for two.
2: That's crazy. How much does that equal out to?
1: More than 37,000 fans received these complimentary Margaritaville at Sea cruise for two gift cards valued at over $40 million in giveaways.
2: You know what would suck? If you were at the concert...
1: The night before?
2: No. Oh. Yeah. Well, yes. If you were at the concert with someone you don't really like what if it was a first date? Or did each of them get two?
1: Each of them get two.
2: Oh, that's good.
1: Perfect. You might have to be on the same cruise as them a little later, but you'll at least have a buddy with you.
2: True.
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1: We have Melissa text in. Hey, Jake and Kenzie, I need your help. Yesterday, around 6:30, I was driving on the Henday westbound, and this sweet man quite literally darted around traffic to get next to me and tell me how pretty I am.
2: Wow.
1: She said, I've accepted bare minimum, apparently, for a long time because this gesture really stood out. We got broken up in traffic, so we couldn't exchange anything, but I really want to find him. He had brown hair, and he blew me a kiss, so I think the least we could do is at least spread the word, but we need to find this guy for Melissa.
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1: The movie trailer Wicker has a lot of people talking. Olivia Colman stars in this, Alexander Skarsgård and Peter Dinklage, and it's about a woman, a fisherwoman, from a town where everyone's convinced she's going to be alone forever. So she asks Peter Dinklage's character to make her a husband out of wicker. And he does, and that's who Alex Skarsgård plays. And they're like getting it on majority of the trailer.
2: Oh yeah, it's naughty. It seems naughty. Some of the lines even in the trailer are pretty wild. And you can actually hear creaks of body parts moving and things like that. That a little bit surprising, but I would not be surprised if ladies end up infatuated with this character.
1: Oh, I am going to see this in the theaters with my friends.
2: Look at you already. Your friends are interested too?
1: I mean, Alexander Skarsgård alone was a big sell for us.
2: Sure. Even if he's a wicker basket looking dude.
1: I guess so. Play with Ryder.

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1: On the West Henday, there's a collision southbound before the 109th Avenue exit. We are seeing delays all the way back to before 184th Street. Gonna take 15, maybe 20 minutes to get through. 97th Street, there's a collision southbound at 132nd Avenue. Crews are on scene. And on 99th Street, there's a stall southbound at 83rd Avenue. You're gonna wanna stay to the right. We have delays all the way back onto Scona Road. FanDuel is now live in Thrillberta. 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
1: It's time for Recommend Something, where we
2: recommend something. 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
1: Why is butt cream so embarrassing?
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1: On the West Henday, there's a collision southbound before the exit to 109th Avenue. We are seeing southbound delays start before 184th Street, but there are also some pretty heavy delays back into the westbound lanes of Yellowhead. Could take 15 to 20 minutes to get through. Reports of a collision, 149th Street and 118th Avenue. And there's a stall southbound on 99th Street near 83rd Avenue with some delays back onto Scona Road. Looking to upgrade your furnace and air conditioner? 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With Play 107 Traffic, I'm Phil Jensen.

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